0: can't keep working like this. 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

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They made it sound all whack and corny. Yes, it's awful, blasted, boring. Twisted fiction, sick addiction. Well, gather round, children, zip it, listen.

Parker, a.k.a. Not Nice from Time Gene. Been an East Side team. Scarborough team from Time Gene. Been out of the kingdom from Time Gene. So I don't know what's wrong with you little waste man out here, eh? Y'all need to know yourselves.

I know that we are young, and I know that you may love me, but I just can't be with you like this anymore. Alejandro.

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Said I didn't need to get down or feel empty inside. And then told me that she'll love me for as long as she's alive. And well, maybe she's right. Cause I hate it when I feel like I'm not me. See, I honestly